Q109. Good evening. Happy Monday. Happy Labor Day. Happy 3-day weekend. I'm Ethan Jones. How did you spend it? Bonfire with the family? Sitting on the couch binge watching your favorite shows? Get a couple extra house chores done? Or maybe it wasn't a 3-day weekend for you. Maybe you worked. Maybe you've done

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Your afternoon drive home buddy Ray Crockett sat down with stand-up comedian Greg Warren about his sold-out show at the Orpheum Theater this Friday, September 11th. 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

Q1019 with Noah Khan. Happy Memorial Day. We got a 3-day weekend, but Monday doesn't stop being a weekday, so that didn't stop Chris Cruz from doing his keyword giveaway bonanza across the noon hour. Calhoun at noon for an hour and a half, Monday through Friday. He's winning you 2 SuperCon 3-day passes. SuperCon's coming to the Sioux Falls Arena end of September the 25th through 27th. Check it out on our events page to see what it's all about. I'm Ethan Jones. It's been consistently pretty stormy this Labor Day weekend, and I think we still got something else coming. Let's get a Storm Center update. We're back with Tame Impala's Dracula on Q1019.

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8: Q1019. Sioux Falls weather.
9: We'll have the chance for some scattered showers and a couple of thunderstorms tonight. Some of those storms may be strong to severe with a low of 70 and a southeast wind at 10 to 20 miles per hour. Some morning showers, maybe a rumble of thunder or two on Tuesday, then becoming partly cloudy with a high of 88 and a brisk northwest wind. A mostly sunny day on Wednesday with a high of 82, west winds at 10 to 20 miles per hour. From the Storm Center, I'm meteorologist Adam Root.

assembly board is still under construction, and while they don't have a final product yet, you could still give them ideas on what you think should best represent Sioux Falls on the Monopoly board. If you type KQSF into your Facebook search bar, first, follow us. Then, find the featured post with a picture of the Monopoly guy next to Ray Crockett. There's an email in that post. Copy, paste it, and shoot him a message. Tell him what you'd like to see. We'd like to see us on that board, so if you don't mind throwing Q1019 on that list, we'd appreciate it.

0: 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And you've heard it before, they call it the richest rodeo in South Dakota. 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I'm Ethan Jones. You know, my stepdad, he has been raising barrel racing horses the entire time I've known him. He used to do rodeos himself back in his younger years. And, you know, the only horses I've ever ridden in my life have been circus ponies. We quite literally had title-winning bloodlines in our pasture. Noah Kahn coming back on Q101.9.
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5: Q1019, Sioux Falls weather.
6: We'll call it partly cloudy overall as we head through the night with a chance for some showers and a couple of thunderstorms. Some of those storms may be strong to severe. We'll have a low of 70 with a southeast wind at 10 to 20 miles per hour. That wind will turn to the northwest on Tuesday, and outside of some morning showers and maybe a rumble of thunder or two, we're partly cloudy with a high of 88. Mostly sunny, still breezy on Wednesday with a high of 82. From the Storm Center at Kelvin TV, I'm meteorologist Adam Ruett.

but it takes time. I'm coming to get you. Walking a straight line, I need me a breakthrough. The grapevine, sipping the grape juice. Chopping up, it's getting harder to face you.

0: Q1019 with Olivia Rodrigo, Stupid Song. You know, it doesn't matter what kind of song you got. You give it to Lindsey Stirling, and she will make it spectacular, both musically with her capabilities as a violinist and because she can also somehow play that violin while also simultaneously doing acrobats. And she's bringing all of that talent with her to the Denny on December 8th with her Snow Waltz Tour. 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I'm Ethan Jones. As much as I love storms, it's kind of put a damper on this three-day weekend. Walk out to your nearest puddle, stick your toes in, and pretend it's the beach. 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
3: Q1019, Sioux Falls weather.
4: We'll have the chance for some scattered showers and a couple of thunderstorms tonight. Some of those storms may be strong to severe with a low of 70 and a southeast wind at 10 to 20 miles per hour. Some morning showers, maybe a rumble of thunder or two on Tuesday, then becoming partly cloudy with a high of 88 and a brisk northwest wind. A mostly sunny day on Wednesday with a high of 82, west winds at 10 to 20 miles per hour. From the Storm Center, I'm meteorologist Adam Rutt.

0: 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When the weather gets colder, we've got some big shows coming to town. Lindsey Stirling, the incredible violinist slash acrobat at the Denny December 8th, and the Jonas Brothers December 12th. You can also look for those on our concerts page. There's plenty to find in there. I'm Ethan Jones. You know, there's still a little bit more than an hour left of our three-day holiday weekend, Labor Day. We're rolling on to midnight with Zara Larsson's Midnight Sun on Q1019.
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6: Q1019, Sioux Falls weather.
7: We may see a few morning showers and thunderstorms to kick off Tuesday, then becoming partly cloudy with a high of 88. A northwest wind will be at 10 to 20 miles per hour. That wind will turn to the west and stay at 10 to 20 miles per hour for Wednesday, where we're mostly sunny with a high of 82. Thursday and Friday are both mostly sunny, 84 for the former, we will get up to 90 for the latter. From the Storm Center at Kilolean TV, I'm meteorologist Adam Root.

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The National Weather Service in Sioux Falls has issued a severe thunderstorm warning for western Lyon County in northwestern Iowa, northwestern Sioux County in northwestern Iowa, southeastern Minnehaha County in southeastern South Dakota, eastern Lincoln County in southeastern South Dakota, until 12:30 a.m. At 11:42 p.m., a severe thunderstorm was located near Canton, moving east at 35 miles an hour. Hazard, 60 miles an hour wind gusts. Source, radar indicated. Impact, expects damage to roofs, siding, and trees. This severe thunderstorm will be near Canton, Inwood, Newton Hills State Park, and Lake Alvin State Recreation Area around 11:45 p.m. Larchwood around 11:50 p.m. For your protection, move to an interior room on the lowest floor of a building. Repeating, a severe thunderstorm warning has been issued until 12:30 a.m. Tuesday for the following counties, in Iowa, Lyon and Sioux, and the following counties, in South Dakota, Lincoln and Minnesota.

0: 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Don't miss your Daytime Drive DJ Chris Calhoun tomorrow at noon when he's winning you a couple of those tickets, you know, unless you want to go to Teddy Swims. I'm Ethan Jones. It's been fun, but this is going to be the end of our night. 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
5: Q1019, Sioux Falls weather.
6: We may see some lingering showers and thunderstorms going into Tuesday morning. Otherwise, we're partly cloudy by the afternoon with a high of 88 and a brisk northwest wind at 10 to 20 miles per hour. Mostly sunny for Wednesday, Thursday, and Friday. Wednesday with a high of 82, Thursday 84, Friday a high of 90. No slide backward on Saturday with a high of 82 and a few isolated showers. From the Storm Center at Keloland TV, I'm meteorologist Adam Rutt.

National Weather Service in Sioux Falls has issued a severe thunderstorm warning for southern Davison County in southeastern South Dakota, southern Aurora County in south central South Dakota, northeastern Charles Mix County in south central South Dakota, Douglas County in south central South Dakota, southwestern Hanson County in southeastern South Dakota, Turner County in southeastern South Dakota, Hutchinson County in southeastern South Dakota, until 12:45 a.m. At 11:54 p.m., severe thunderstorms were located along a line extending from near Stickney to 6 miles northeast of Ravinia to 7 miles west of Early, moving northeast at 45 miles an hour. Hazard, 60 miles an hour wind gusts. Source, radar indicated. Impact, expect damage to roofs, siding, and trees. Severe thunderstorms will be near Parker, Plankinton, Freeman, Armour, Tripp, Minnow, Corsica, Hurley, Stickney, and Delmont around midnight. Marion around 12:05 a.m. Parkston and Milltown around 12:10 a.m. Other locations in the path of these severe thunderstorms include Monroe, Clayton, Ethan, Dimmock, and Dalton. For your protection, move to an interior room on the lowest floor of a building. Repeating, a severe thunderstorm warning has been issued until 12:45 a.m. Tuesday for the following counties in South Dakota: Turner, Aurora, Davison, Douglas, Hanson, Hutchinson, and Charles.

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4: We may see a few morning showers and thunderstorms to kick off Tuesday, then becoming partly cloudy with a high of 88. A northwest wind will be at 10 to 20 miles per hour. That wind will turn to the west and stay at 10 to 20 miles per hour for Wednesday, where we're mostly sunny with a high of 82. Thursday and Friday are both mostly sunny, 84 for the former. We will get up to 90 for the latter. From the Storm Center at Kelvin and TV, I'm meteorologist Adam Rutt.

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Everyone's seeing this money I'm blowing, but nobody's seeing the work. 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And if

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3: We may see some lingering showers and thunderstorms going into Tuesday morning. Otherwise, we're partly cloudy by the afternoon with a high of 88 and a brisk northwest wind at 10 to 20 miles per hour. Mostly sunny for Wednesday, Thursday, and Friday. Wednesday with a high of 82, Thursday 84, Friday a high of 90. And we slide backward on Saturday with a high of 82 and a few isolated showers. From the Storm Center at Kelvo Land TV, I'm meteorologist Adam Rutt.

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6: We may see some lingering showers and thunderstorms going into Tuesday morning. Otherwise, we're partly cloudy by the afternoon with a high of 88 and a brisk northwest wind at 10 to 20 miles per hour. Mostly sunny for Wednesday, Thursday, and Friday. Wednesday with a high of 82, Thursday 84, Friday a high of 90. Then we slide backward on Saturday with a high of 82 and a few isolated showers. From the Storm Center at Kelvin Land TV, I'm meteorologist Adam Rutt.

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3: We may see a few morning showers and thunderstorms to kick off Tuesday, then becoming partly cloudy with a high of 88. A northwest wind will be at 10 to 20 miles per hour. That wind will turn to the west and stay at 10 to 20 miles per hour for Wednesday, where we're mostly sunny with a high of 82. Thursday and Friday are both mostly sunny, 84 for the former. We will get up to 90 for the latter. From the Storm Center at KelvinTV, I'm meteorologist Adam Root.

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4: We may see some lingering showers and thunderstorms going into Tuesday morning. Otherwise, we're partly cloudy by the afternoon with a high of 88 and a brisk northwest wind at 10 to 20 miles per hour. Mostly sunny for Wednesday, Thursday, and Friday. Wednesday with a high of 82, Thursday 84, Friday a high of 90. No slide backward on Saturday with a high of 82 and a few isolated showers. From the Storm Center at Kelvin Wayne TV, I'm meteorologist Adam Rutt.

worth. Everyone's seeing this money I'm blowing, but nobody's seeing the work. 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
14: Scattered showers and thunderstorms around the region this morning, otherwise a partly cloudy afternoon. High temperature 84, winds becoming northwest at 10 to 20. For tonight, mainly clear skies, a low near 60. Tomorrow, we're back up in the upper 70s. Northwest wind at 10 to 15. Highs return to the low 80s on Thursday. From the Storm Center at Kibbeland TV, I'm meteorologist Brian Karstens.

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1: Happy Tuesday. I love saying that. I hope you had a great Labor Day weekend. Let's get straight to the forecast. Here's meteorologist Brian Karsten.
0: Q1019, Sioux Falls weather.
2: Tracking areas of scattered showers and thunderstorms this morning. Otherwise, partly cloudy for the afternoon. Our high temperature 84. The wind switching around to the northwest at 10 to 20. For tonight, mostly clear skies, a low near 60. Pleasant weather, a little breezy tomorrow, but a high temperature at 78. That's your weather update from the Storm Center at Keveland TV. I'm meteorologist Brian Karstens.
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4: From the Kello.com News Center, I'm Tom Rooney. The Yankton County Sheriff's Office has given the all clear for classes to resume today at Yankton Middle School. Threats were posted on TikTok over the weekend, but officials have interviewed the juvenile connected with the threats and say the family is cooperating with the investigation. The South Dakota State Fair wrapped up in Huron yesterday, but not without first hearing from the state's leading political candidates. In a debate sponsored by the Farmers Union, gubernatorial candidates Larry Roden and Dan Ollers agreed on one thing. They're both critical of President Trump's decision to import more foreign beef. And practice rounds are underway in between raindrops as the Sanford International Golf Tournament begins Thursday. It's part of the PGA Tour champion schedule and has more than 70 competitors. This is the ninth year the tournament has been hosted at Minnehaha Country Club. From the Kello.com News Center, I'm Tom Rooney.
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0: Q 101.9. That's Dilemma. My name is Ryan. No problems with this forecast. Temps are going to be in the mid-80s for at least a little bit.
1: 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Sioux Falls weather.
2: Scattered showers and thunderstorms around the region this morning. Otherwise, a partly cloudy afternoon. High temperature 84. Winds becoming northwest at 10 to 20. For tonight, mainly clear skies, a low near 60. Tomorrow, we're back up in the upper 70s. Northwest wind at 10 to 15. Highs return to the low 80s on Thursday. From the Storm Center at Kibble.

0: 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I'm meteorologist Brian Karstens.
1: From the Kela.com News Center, I'm Tom Rooney. Leaders of the South Dakota Democratic Party are worried about former members who changed their registration to vote in the June Republican primary election for governor. About 5,000 voters switched parties to vote in the runoff won by incumbent Larry Roden. They're concerned the change will make it harder for Democratic candidates to win in November. Global interests are calling for a return to simpler means of food production and distribution. Minnesota Farmers Union President Gary Werdish says consumers are interested in buying direct from farmers. He says overlapping food supply chains have contributed to recent foodborne illness outbreaks. And a Western South Dakota family had an unexpected house guest this past week, a mountain lion. The Fall River County Sheriff's Office is warning residents to keep windows, doors, and pet doors closed every night. From the Kela.com News Center, I'm Tom Rooney.
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1019, coming off of Labor Day, we are the hardest working states. Both Dakotas and Alaska was number one. Here's Justin Bieber on Q 1019.

0: 101.9, The Great Divide. That's Noah Kahan. I'm Ryan. We are going to have some sun this afternoon at a high right around 85. Big news out of Brandon Valley. During the football game Friday, they made the announcement that their marching band will perform in the Macy's Thanksgiving Day Parade in 2027. So not in a few months, but just over a year. Very exciting. How cool is that? Benson Boone's Mr. Electric Blue and Chris Brown are coming up next.
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1: Hope you had a fantastic Labor Day. Boy, we had some interesting weather over the past 24 hours. Things are going to mellow out. We'll be back into the 80s.
0: Q1019, Sioux Falls weather.
2: Tracking areas of scattered showers and thunderstorms this morning. Otherwise, partly cloudy for the afternoon. Our high temperature 84. The wind switching around to northwest at 10 to 20. For tonight, mostly clear skies, a low near 60. Pleasant weather, a little breezy tomorrow, but a high temperature at 78. That's your weather update from the Storm Center at Kettleland TV. I'm meteorologist Brian Karstens.
3: From the Kello.com News Center, I'm Tom Rooney. The Yankton County Sheriff's Office has given the all clear for classes to resume today at Yankton Middle School. Threats were posted over the weekend on TikTok, but officials have interviewed the juvenile connected with the threats. Evacuation orders have been issued in the Spearfish area because of a wildfire. At last report, about 300 acres had burned and there was no containment. Aircraft are working on the blaze known as the Lookout Fire. The South Dakota Capitol Rotunda is looking a lot more like its old self these days. A five-month restoration project was just completed with the unveiling over the weekend. The legislature approved a $3 million appropriation for the project last year. And the Sioux Falls Canaries begin playoffs tomorrow evening. They'll host the Kansas City Monarchs in Game 1 of the West Division Series. First pitch is set for 6:30. From the Kello.com News Center, I'm Tom Rooney.
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0: 3-day weekend's the best. The next one is coming up October 10th through the 12th because Columbus Day falls on a Monday. If your workplace doesn't observe that, oh boy, got to wait until December. Christmas Day is going to be on a Friday.
1: No fighting.
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0: Q1019. Hope you had a fantastic Labor Day weekend. I know it feels like a Monday, but it's a Tuesday. It's a short week. Cheers to that. Meteorologist Brian Karsten says a really nice day. Temps will be in the mid-80s.
1: 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Sioux Falls weather.
2: Scattered showers and thunderstorms around the region this morning. Otherwise, a partly cloudy afternoon. High temperature 84. Winds becoming northwest at 10 to 20. For tonight, mainly clear skies, a low near 60. Tomorrow, we're back up in the upper 70s. Northwest wind at 10 to 15. Highs return to the low 80s on Thursday. From the Storm Center at Kibbeland TV, I'm meteorologist Brian Karstens.
3: From the Kello.com News Center, I'm Tom Rooney. The Yankton County Sheriff's Office has given the all clear for classes to resume today at Yankton Middle School. Threats were posted on TikTok over the weekend, but officials have interviewed the juvenile connected with the threats and say the family is cooperating.

0: assisting with the investigation. The South Dakota State Fair wrapped up in Huron yesterday, but not without first hearing from the state's leading political candidates. In a debate sponsored by the Farmers Union, gubernatorial candidates Larry Roden and Dan Ollers agreed on one thing. They are both critical of President Trump's decision to import more foreign beef. And practice rounds are underway in between raindrops as the Sanford International Golf Tournament begins Thursday. It's part of the PGA Tour Champion schedule and has more than 70 competitors. This is the ninth year the tournament has been hosted at Minnehaha Country Club. From the Kela.com News Center, I'm Tom Rooney.
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Q1019. 2 weeks it's been since we lost Dolly Parton. California is declaring September 25th Dolly Parton Day. 9 is the month, 25th is the day. So 9-5. Yeah, a tribute to one of our favorite Dolly songs. Ella Langley, Be Her on Q1019.

0: Q1019, marry you. That's Bruno Mars. I remember in high school and college, CDs were like the way everybody listened to music, right? If you wanted to listen to an entire album in your car, you probably had a CD player, and on the visor to flip down, you would have like an envelope with all your CDs. I wish I knew where all of my CDs went. They're probably in the dump somewhere. CDs are a huge comeback for younger people. They love it because they're cheaper and more tangible than downloads and records. CD sales have jumped close to 60% this year. I'm Ryan Kelly. Happy Tuesday. Sunshine this afternoon, 85. Here's your entertainment update brought to you by Hander Plumbing and HVAC. After further investigation, Wheel of Fortune has fired announcer Jim Thornton. He'd been the voice of the show for over a decade. Taylor Swift is number one on country radio for the first time in 13 years. Here she is talking about the song, I Knew It, I Knew You, including the intentional double meaning of the lyrics.
1: Sometimes you'll try to have like a double meaning in a line. The first line of the song is, I knew you through the days of the blades of the grass in summer. And the double meaning of that is, first of all, there's the word days. It's spelled D-A-Z-E in the lyrics, but you could also, if you wanted to think of it as days, D-A-Y-S, you could perceive it as that. But I thought of it as like a childhood days of like, you look back and you see this sort of like blurry, beautiful memory that's kind of blurry at the edges. And the blaze of the grass in summer, that harkens back to childhood and playing and using your imagination. But also there's the added meaning of their toys. They can only see up to the height of blades of grass.
0: Jelly Roll, uninvited to perform at the Big Blue Bash. This is an annual event at Mar-a-Lago benefiting the Federal Law Enforcement Officers Foundation. This comes after he made the jokes about President Trump while guest hosting on Kimmel. It's finally going to happen. Ben Affleck will star in the Affleck commercials alongside Nick Saban and Coach Prime. Finally, American Airlines has renamed their daily flights from Dallas to Nashville in honor of Dolly Parton. Starting March 28th, the flight will be 925. That's your entertainment update. I'm Ryan Kelly.
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1: 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Temps are going to be back into the mid-80s.
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2: Striking areas of scattered showers and thunderstorms this morning. Otherwise, partly cloudy for the afternoon. Our high temperature 84. The wind switching around to the northwest at 10 to 20. For tonight, mostly clear skies, a low near 60. Pleasant weather, a little breezy tomorrow, with a high temperature at 78. That's your weather update from the Storm Center at Kettleland TV. I'm meteorologist Brian Karstens.
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4: From the Kela.com News Center, I'm Tom Rooney. Leaders of the South Dakota Democratic Party are worried about former members who changed their registration to vote in the June Republican primary election for governor. About 5,000 voters switched parties to vote in the runoff won by incumbent Larry Roden. They're concerned the change will make it harder for Democratic candidates to win in November. Global interests are calling for a return to simpler means of food production and distribution. Minnesota Farmers Union President Gary Werdish says consumers are interested in buying direct from farmers. He says overlapping food supply chains have contributed to recent foodborne illness outbreaks. And a Western South Dakota family had an unexpected house guest this past week, a mountain lion. The Fall River County Sheriff's Office is warning residents to keep windows, doors, and pet doors closed every night. From the Kela.com News Center, I'm Tom Rooney.
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my drive to the top. I've been out of shape, taking out the box. I'm an astronaut. I blasted off the planet, rock that cause catastrophe, and it matters more because I had it. Now I had, I thought about wreaking havoc on an opposition. Kind of shocking, they want a static with precision. I'm automatic quarterback. I ain't talking second packet. Pack it up on panic, better back.

0: 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That's who knew. Happy Tuesday.
1: Who knew?
0: Did you know that the most common animal we dream about is a snake? Oh, it is nothing scary. Snakes symbolize healing, transformation, and fear. I mean, personally, I'd rather dream about unicorns and puppies. Post Malone, Morgan Wallen, I had some help on Q1019.

Q1019. This is from the soundtrack to Toy Story 5, which is going to hit Disney Plus on Wednesday, September 23rd. 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

0: Q1019. That is Sara Larson, Midnight Sun. Hi there. We're going to be in the mid-80s today. Happy Tuesday. I love short weeks after long weekends because, boy, do Tuesdays back after a three-day weekend feel like a Super Monday. NFL season kicks off tomorrow. Excited about it. It's a rematch of Super Bowl 60 in Seattle. Seahawks have the Patriots. Football, it's okay for me. I love to watch the cheerleaders, the dance teams, who, by the way, are extremely underpaid. The average NFL cheerleader makes about $150 a game. Water boys make $50,000 a year. And of course, you look at player salaries like Joe Burrow, $55 million per season. It's unbelievable. Let's get the latest in pop culture. Here's your entertainment update. Thanks to Hander Plumbing and HVAC. After further investigation, Wheel of Fortune has fired announcer Jim Thornton. He'd been the voice of the show for over a decade. Taylor Swift is number one on country radio for the first time in 13 years. Here she is talking about the song, I Knew It, I Knew You, including the intentional double meaning of the lyrics.
1: Sometimes you'll try to have like a double meaning in a line. The first line of the song is, I knew you through the days of the blades of the grass in summer. And the double meaning of that is, first of all, there's the word days. It's spelled D-A-Z-E in the lyrics, but you could also, if you wanted to think of it as days, D-A-Y-S, you could perceive it as that. But I thought of it as like a childhood days of like you look back and you see this sort of like blurry, beautiful memory that's kind of blurry at the edges. And the blaze of the grass in summer, that harkens back to childhood and playing and using your imagination. But also there's the added meaning of their toys. They can only see up to the height of blades of grass.
0: Jelly Roll, uninvited to perform at the Big Blue Bash. This is an annual event at Mar-a-Lago benefiting the Federal Law Enforcement Officers Foundation. This comes after he made the jokes about President Trump while guest hosting on Kimmel. It's finally going to happen. Ben Affleck will star in the Affleck commercials alongside Nick Saban and Coach Prime. Finally, American Airlines has renamed their daily flights from Dallas to Nashville in honor of Dolly Parton. Starting March 28th, the flight will be 925. That's your entertainment update. I'm Ryan Kelly.
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10: Scattered showers and thunderstorms around the region this morning. Otherwise, a partly cloudy afternoon. High temperature 84. Winds becoming northwest at 10 to 20. For tonight, mainly clear skies, a low near 60. Tomorrow, we're back up in the upper 70s. northwest wind at 10 to 15. Highs return to the low 80s on Thursday. From the Storm Center at Kibbeland TV, I'm meteorologist Brian Karstens.

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101.9. Pretty awesome news coming out of Brandon Valley. Their marching band is going to perform in the Macy's Thanksgiving Day Parade in 2027. So cool. Here's Noah Kahan.

0: May. Q1019, that's in sync. Hi there. Hope you had a fantastic Labor Day. Our Tuesday forecast, I have to say that because it feels like a Monday. Boy, does it ever. High near 85 for this afternoon. Let's talk plastic surgery. I would love to age gracefully. Plastic surgery just sounds so painful. Plastic surgeons on average say that procedures take about 10 years off of your appearance. But you know, when I think of plastic surgery, I think of Kris Jenner, Martha Stewart. Both look fantastic, right? Martha Stewart, I just Googled her. She is 85. She looks three decades younger, in my opinion. So I guess it's who you have as a plastic surgeon, right? Audrey Hobart has a new song, Sue Me, and you're going to hear it next.
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0: 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Forecast this afternoon, sunshine at a high of 85.
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7: Tracking areas of scattered showers and thunderstorms this morning. Otherwise, partly cloudy for the afternoon. Our high temperature 84. The wind switching around to the northwest at 10 to 20. For tonight, mostly clear skies, a low near 60. Pleasant weather, a little breezy tomorrow, with a high temperature at 78. That's your weather update from the Storm Center at Kettleland TV. I'm meteorologist Brian Karstens.

0: take a long holiday weekend, and now we find ourselves back at work. But hey, at least it's a short work week, and we're going to help you get through it with lots of great music and lots of prizes coming up a little later on during the lunch hour. We've got a great prize for you. I'll tell you more about that a little later on this hour. You could be a big winner today with Q1019, and you're going to listen to some great music throughout the day, like Alex Warren, Fever Dream, Tame Impala with Jenny, Dracula, and how about that new one from Martin Garrix and Ed Sheeran called Repeat It. 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

0: Q1019 superstar DJ EDM star out of Germany, Martin Garrix, along with Ed Sheeran. Cool new song. It's called Repeat It, and you heard it here first. I'm Chris Calhoun. Coming up during the lunch hour between noon and 1, Calhoun at noon, we've got a great prize for you today, getting you and a friend into all 3 days of SuperCon, Sioux Falls Arena, the 25th through the 27th of this month. 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Coming up during the lunch hour, we'll be giving away those tickets, and I'll be telling you about one of the celebrities that will be in town for SuperCon. All right, so that's coming up between noon and 1 today. To get you there, more great music, Taylor Swift, Teddy Swims, Panic at the Disco, all before 11 on Q1019.
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2: Q1019, Sioux Falls weather.
6: Scattered showers and thunderstorms around the region this morning, otherwise a partly cloudy afternoon. High temperature 84, winds becoming northwest at 10 to 20. For tonight, mainly clear skies, a low near 60. Tomorrow, we're back up in the upper 70s. Northwest wind at 10 to 15. Highs return to the low 80s on Thursday. From the Storm Center at Kibbeland TV, I'm meteorologist Brian Karstens.

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We are right in the middle of another long set of Supal's best music, Midnight Sun. 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

0: 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It turned up. 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

0: 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It's called Sue Me. I'll try to get that on for you in the next hour or two. And their dad, super TV writer and producer, Malcolm in the Middle, and other sitcoms. And now two of his kids have hits on the radio at the same time. Pretty cool. Speaking of celebrities, you can meet and greet lots of them at SuperCon. Coming to the Sioux Falls Arena. Three big days of fun, the 25th through the 27th. We're going to be out there, too. Stop by and say hi to us. 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That is our prize today during Calhoun at noon. Just spit it away. I'll give you a code word that you can text in to win with Q1019.
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11: 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No matter the forecast, there's always a happy hour at the happiest bar in town.
12: Q1019, Sioux Falls weather.
13: Partly sunny skies this afternoon, high temperature of 84. We'll have a west to northwest wind at 10 to 20 miles per hour. Watching for late afternoon or evening isolated showers, thunderstorms. Best chance will be across northwestern Iowa. Clearing skies tonight. High temperature 78 tomorrow with a mostly sunny sky. From the Kettle Land Storm Center, I'm Scott Munns.

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More music, more variety, and more winning. I've got a pair of three-day passes to SuperCon. Code word to text in and win. Just two songs away. Benson Boone, it's Mr. Electric Blue.

Q1019 Backstreet Boys, and I Want It That Way. It's Calhoun at noon, and I've got a great prize for you today. A pair of passes to SuperCon, getting you and a friend into all 3 days, cosplay, celebrity meet and greets, including Daryl Banks. Now, he is a comic book artist. He's done a lot of work with DC Comics. He was an illustrator on Green Lantern Volume 3, Legion of Superheroes, and lots more. How cool would it be to meet a real comic book artist? Well, he's going to be at SuperCon, Daryl Banks. And my winning code word to text in and win is Daryl. And he spells Daryl, D-A-R-R-Y-L. 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To 605-336-1019. Again, Daryl, like Daryl Banks, D-A-R-R-Y-L. Text that to 605-336-1019. 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

0: message, and I've got 2 3-day passes to SuperCon where you can meet Daryl Banks, comic book artist. He's done a lot of work with DC Comics. He was the illustrator on the Green Lantern Volume 3 series, Legion of Superheroes, and much more. 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
9: Q1019, Sioux Falls weather.
10: Partly sunny skies this afternoon. Slight chance at a couple of isolated showers or thunder showers. Better chance for the rain in northwest Iowa. Well, the high of 84, west winds of 10 to 20. Mostly clear tonight, 60 the overnight low. Cooler tomorrow, and the air will not feel as humid. We'll have a high of 78 with a northwest wind. For the Kettle Land Storm Center, I'm Scott Muntz.

Q1019, Alex Warren, Ordinary, Calhoun at Noom. We're wrapping it up. Let me get you that code word one final time in case you missed it. Getting you into SuperCon, the 25th through the 27th at the Sioux Falls Arena. Cosplay, meet and greets with lots of celebrities, including all of us from Q1019. We'll have a booth out there, so stop by and say hi. You can also meet Daryl Banks. He's a comic book artist, and my winning keyword to text in for tickets is Daryl, D-A-R-R-Y-L, D-A-R-R-Y-L, Daryl. Text Daryl to 605-336-1019. We'll give you until around 1:30 to get that text in, and then we will drop for today's winner. 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

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That is one of your favorite Taylor Swift songs, but not your very favorite. 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It was not Love Story. It was actually Shake It Off. Yeah, that's one of her very most popular songs, especially with you here in the Sioux Empire. 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

0: Afternoon, I'm Chris Calhoun. Hope you had a fabulous long holiday weekend. Did you make it out to the corn maze? If not, you still have plenty of time. They're open every Friday, Saturday, and Sunday through the end of October. Talking about the Heartland Country Corn Maze, Highway 11, just a little bit south of Sioux Falls near Harrisburg, in the shape of an eagle. 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Coming up, your weather, and then Miles Smith, Jelly Roll. 5 seconds of summer, all on the way before 2 on Q1019.
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10: Partly sunny skies this afternoon, high temperature of 84. We'll have a west to northwest wind at 10 to 20 miles per hour. Watching for late afternoon or evening isolated showers, thunderstorms. Best chance will be across northwestern Iowa. Clearing skies tonight. High temperature 78 tomorrow with a mostly sunny sky. 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

Sioux Falls home for more music, more variety, and more winning all week long, getting you and a friend into SuperCon. Coming to the Sioux Falls Arena, the 25th through the 27th. 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We're going to be out there. We have a Q1019 booth, so make sure to stop by, say hi. We'd love to meet you at SuperCon. And that is our prize this week during Calhoun at Noon. So if you are just tuning in for the day and

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0: 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It's Hit the Wall. I'm Chris Calhoun, Ray Crockett in after three. 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And this week, Ray sat down with such a funny comedian. His name is Greg Warren. He'll be at the Orpheum Theater this Friday. 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
6: Q1019, Sioux Falls Weather.
7: Partly sunny skies this afternoon. Slight chance at a couple of isolated showers or thunder showers. Better chance for the rain in northwest Iowa. Well, the high of 84, west winds of 10 to 20. Mostly clear tonight, 60 the overnight low. Cooler tomorrow, and the air will not feel as humid. Well, the high of 78 with a northwest wind. Running Kettle Land Storm Center, I'm Scott Muntz.

1019, Ray Crockett with you on this Tuesday afternoon. That's right, it's going to be a short week for everybody. A couple more hours and another day is down the drain on this week. I got something fun for you coming up here. I'll tell you all about it in 10 minutes, and I need your help. So make sure you stick around for that. Shaboozy now and good news on Q1019.

Q1019. So this is what I'm going to do, and I need your guys' input, all right? So after the song Somber's going to be playing next, after that, we're going to play the new Pitbull and Dolly Parton song, thanks to the late, great Dolly Parton. It's called Powerful Women. What I need you to do after you hear it is text me Dolly yes or Dolly no. If you liked it, yes. If you didn't like it, put no. Text it to 605-336-1019. Let us know what you think. In the meantime, here's Somber on Q1019.

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2: 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Yes, that is Pitbull and Dolly Parton. The song is called Powerful Women. 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It's going to be up to you guys if we play this one going forward. Pitbull, Dolly Parton, again, the song is called Powerful Women. 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

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As we all know, it's September, and September is the month with the most songs with its name in the title. For example, some of the most famous ones were September by Earth, Wind, and Fire, and Wake Me Up When September Ends by Green Day. This one is not that. It's Choosin' Texas.

0: 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The Heartland Country Corn Maids, it is open for the 27th year, Fridays, Saturdays, and Sundays. 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Now, if you have a whole group of you at work, you know, a big group, just give them a call out there. 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A couple of passes to the Heartland Country Corn Maze. They could be yours. Coming up, I got Alex Warren and Jelly Roll. It's on Q-1019.
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1: Q1019, Sioux Falls weather.
2: Partly sunny skies this afternoon, high temperature of 84. We'll have a west to northwest wind at 10 to 20 miles per hour. Watching for late afternoon or evening isolated showers, thunderstorms. Best chance will be across northwestern Iowa. Clearing skies tonight. High temperature 78 tomorrow with a mostly sunny sky. From the Kettle Land Storm Center, I'm Scott Munns.

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Q1019. Ray Crockett with you on this Tuesday afternoon. Thanks for joining us. It's 84 degrees in downtown Sioux Falls. Feels like 88 thanks to 63% humidity. Yeah, at least the sun's out. Here's Zara Larson.

1019. Now, if it seems like you're always irritated, well, you're not alone. 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I just might. It's Bruno Mars.

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1: 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That is Malcolm Todd. 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Now, Calhoun at Noon, he's giving away SuperCon passes. Yeah, three-day passes. It's the largest nonprofit organization con in the region. We're talking days of events they got planned, meet and greets, cosplay, food trucks. I mean, everything you can think of is going to be happening out at the Sioux Falls Arena coming up the 25th and the 27th. And the only way you're going to win tickets this week is with Calhoun at Noon. During the noon hour, Chris is going to give you a code word for you to text back in, and you could be the lucky winner of 2 3-day passes to SuperCon. Again, it's Calhoun at Noon, and that only happens on Q1019.
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1: A nice quiet night on our hands, becoming mostly clear and comfortable with a low of 56. North winds will be light around 10 miles per hour. Now we'll turn to the west and pick up to 10 to 20 miles per hour on Wednesday, where we're mostly sunny with a high of 82. 82 again on Thursday, mostly sunny with a south wind at 10 to 20 miles per hour. We'll watch Friday for the potential for a thunderstorm or two. From the Storm Center, I'm meteorologist Adam Ruett.

Sioux Falls home for more music, more variety. Q1019, another big set right in front of you to head you on your day. Well, it's already passed on another day in the week, right? Just a couple more minutes and it's quitting time. Adele on the way, but right now it's Mark Amber, Belong Together, and it's on Q1019.

Q1019, Ray Crockett with you. Your ride home, buddy, you caught straight on the streets. I'll bring you more music and more variety. Now, according to Woman in Home magazine, what causes female friends to fight? According to a survey of 500 women, betraying confidence was one, returning borrowed items in bad shape two, constantly being late, and canceling plans.

0: 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Your Sioux Falls Canaries are in the playoffs, and they have one guaranteed home game for sure. 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

0: 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The band is called The Paradox. That song's called Get the Message. Crockett Corner is the place you want to be if you hear a great conversation ahead with Greg Warren. His show is coming to the Orpheum Theater on Friday. Unfortunately, yeah, it's a sold-out event already. So I can't tell you to go grab some tickets because there aren't any, but it's a great conversation with him. Greg Warren, one of the funniest comedians I know, one of my favorites for a very long time. 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
7: Becoming mostly clear as we head into the night and comfortable with a low of 56, north winds around 10 miles per hour. Mostly sunny for the day on Wednesday, a little breezy, the west wind at 10 to 20 miles per hour with a high of 82. We'll stay in the low to mid 80s for Thursday, mostly sunny with a developing southerly breeze at 10 to 20 miles per hour to bring in some heat for Friday. From the Storm Center at Kelvo Land TV, I'm meteorologist Adam Rutt.

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Q1019, another big set ride in front of you to get you all the way home. Dexter and the Moonrocks coming up. Icona Pop as well. But right now, it's Noah Kahan and Post Malone. They dial drunk. It's on Q1019.

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Ray Kraken with you on this Tuesday evening already. Thanks for tuning us in each and every day. 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
10: I'm still going for it, even with higher stroke risk from atrial fibrillation and irregular heartbeat not caused by a heart valve problem. 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
13: A nice quiet night on our hands, becoming mostly clear and comfortable with a low of 56. North winds will be light around 10 miles per hour. Now we'll turn to the west and pick up to 10 to 20 miles per hour on Wednesday, where we're mostly sunny with a high of 82. 82 again on Thursday, mostly sunny with a south wind at 10 to 20 miles per hour. We'll watch Friday for the potential for a thunderstorm or two. From the Storm Center, I'm meteorologist Adam Root.

Q1019, Ray Crockett with me. It's time for me to slide on out. Ethan Jones, he's sliding on, and he'll take in the rest of the evening, so be nice to him. Billie Eilish now, and a bad guy, kind of like Ethan. It's on Q1019.